0: caminho.
1: Hey, what's up, y'all?
2: Yo, what's up, y'all? This is the Black Eyed Peas.
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8: Dear Adonis, I'm sorry that man is your father. Let me be honest. It takes a

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Don't have a kid, to hide again, be sure. 5% will comprehend, but 95 is lost. Be proud of who you are, your strength come from within. A lot of superstars, that's real, but your daddy ain't one of them. And

Hello to discredit some decent people. Guess integrity is lost when the metaphors doesn't reach you. And I like to understand, cause your house was never for a home. 37, but you showing up as a 7-year-old. You got gambling problems, drinking problems, pill popping and spending problems. Bad with money, whorehouse, soliciting women problems. Therapy's a lovely start, but I suggest some ayahuasca. Strip the ego from the bottom. I try to empathize with you, cause I know that you ain't been through nothing. Crave entitlement, but wanna be liked so bad that it's puzzling. No dominance, just recap moments when you didn't fit in. No secret handshakes with your friend, no culture cachet to binge. Just disrespecting your mother, identity's on the fence. Don't know which family would love you. The skin that you living in is compromised and personas. Can't channel your mask

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3: 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This is the Black Eyed Peas.
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